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0: Mike and Kingungi. Yeah. 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
2: Nurses at the Kenya National Hospital are today expected to join their colleagues in a strike, leaving health services in at least 20 counties paralyzed. The work boycott has worsened a health crisis already caused by an ongoing industrial action by the UHC staff. President William Ruto's allies are expected to mount a counterfeit offensive in Mount Kenya just 3 days after DCP leader Rigathi Gachagua concluded a three-day tour in Embu, Meru and Tharaka Nithi counties. A delegation led by National Assembly Speaker Moses Masika Wetangula, his Senate counterpart Amason Kingi Jaffa, and members of parliament are expected to attend an education day in Mbeere North. The Kenya Wildlife Service has asked the Pest Control Products Board to investigate farms suspected to use a cyanide-linked pesticide following the death of 15 elephants at the Amboseli ecosystem. KWS Director General Erastus Kanga said a multi-agency investigation has been requested to trace the toxic substance and identify those responsible. Former Chief Justice David Maraga has criticized President William Ruto's special national address, questioning whether the government's economic gains have improved the lives of ordinary Kenyans. Maraga, who is seeking the presidency in 2027 general election, asked Kenyans to assess the economic situation since Ruto took office, pointing out the cost of food, fuel, and education. Former AG Justin Muturi at the same time has challenged the government to publish a scorecard if it believes in its economic blueprint. Deputy President Kithure Kindiki has this morning left for Uganda to attend the second extraordinary summit of the African Union Support and Stabilization Mission in Somalia. He was accompanied by Defense Cabinet Secretary Soipan Tui, among other high government-ranking officials. Now you're up to date on Classic 105. I'm Tony Ngala.
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1: Oh, I see you, my brother Prince Vince Anunda Ogega, by the way, Karibu, and welcome to the weekend. Hey, we've got still more hits coming through. I've got a super collaboration, this one courtesy of Mariah Carey and Neo. It's coming through in just a little while. Angels Cry. Oh, we definitely have to play that one. And also, have you ever been comfortably seated? You know, you're watching a big match and then just like that, unashanga, ala, stima imeisha. Eh? Now you're scrambling for tokens while your friends are already typing goal on their, of course, chat groups. Well, instead of enjoying the game, you're busy moving money, entering codes, confirming transactions. Come on, man. That's not common sense. Yeah, kabisa. With KCB, you can now pay your KPLC bills or buy tokens directly from your KCB account using the KCB app or simply dialing *522#. 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No. There's no unnecessary loop. 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Yeah, so go ahead and enjoy free transactions with KCB Bank as you lipa with through the app or simply by dialing *522#. 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I'll give you a chance to walk away with 5,000 bob into your KCB account. But for right now, I want to get your final thoughts on our morning conversation. We're talking about insecurity, basically. Here's the thing. Over the last few days this week, this month of July, there have been several instances of brazen crime that have been happening. We saw the two armed men who entered a saloon where a women's chama was going on. The robbers escaped with cash and one mobile phone. We saw the Kikuyu Road accident. Yeah, at the Kalo Forest Ranguti Junction. A couple has an accident, they get attacked and robbed by two men. We saw Chaiwali restaurant in Westlands. Armed men arrive on motorcycles, storm the restaurant, robbed customers of 7 phones and a laptop. There's the Ruaka Salon robbery, where the attacker went with more than 100,000 shillings. You've got the Kahawa West M-Pesa robbery. The robbers went with 250,000 Kenya shillings. All this is just the month of July. Guy. So I'm asking this morning, do you feel safe in your neighborhood? Have the final word, eh?
2: Mike Mondo.
1: Yes, how are you?
2: Good morning.
1: Good morning to you too.
2: Ogogoto Kisauni.
1: Kisauni, Mombasa.
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1: Guy.
2: Unaanguka ndio akupore.
1: What?
2: It is as bad as that. 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
1: Yeah.
2: You still go home.
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2: Police is the serious because most of these wakora ni simu wanafuata. If police were serious,
1: yeah,
2: they can edit because they can track any phone immediately it is stolen. Na wajue kule inaenda na kule inaenda kufichwa.
1: Okay.
2: But if you ukitaka kutrackiwa simu yako mpaka uhongane, upeane pesa ndio simu yako itrackiwe. But if they were quick in responding,
1: yeah,
2: kuwa na kuwe na kikosi maalum ya kutrack hizi simu. Immediately the phone is stolen, just report, give your serial number immediately. Hiyo simu inatrackiwa then and then inapatikana. Na wale wakora watawacha hiyo wizi ya simu.
1: Okay. Sawa sawa.
2: Lakini sasa polisi wanalidansu wanangoja tu wahonge na waende wakutafutie simu yako.
1: We? Sawa.
2: That is how serious it is.
1: Aye. Nimekusikia ndugu yangu.
0: Good morning.
1: Hi, how are you?
0: I'm fine, thank you.
1: Ehe, talk to me.
0: Yeah, I'm calling from Machakos.
1: Yes, karibu sana.
0: Yeah, insecurity is everywhere.
1: It is even in Machakos.
0: It's everywhere.
1: Hey.
0: If they don't steal from you, even your workers are manipulated to steal from you.
1: Oh no.
0: You cannot feed anything. You sleep watching your back. You sleep watching everything.
1: Let me ask you, eh? Can you walk? Yes? Can you walk safely around in Machakos at night?
0: Well, apparently Machakos is not as dangerous walking at night. No, the best thing they are lights all over.
1: Okay.
0: And of course, there are corners you just go and find yourself fixed.
1: Mm.
0: And when you talk about goons, just know that goons are everywhere. You even pay those goons to protect you.
1: Okay.
0: Yeah, you might find people just hustling somewhere and they'll just tell you, mama, unataka kwenda hapa, wacha tukusindikize.
1: Guy.
0: So when you go, you'll find them waiting there for you.
1: So that
0: I mean, continue to where you're going.
1: Oh, so that's like now has become a job. Now they tell you, watch out, we will be your bodyguards.
0: It's a job.
1: Yes.
0: It is a job. It is a job.
1: Okay. Sawa. Thank you for that, eh? Hello, good morning.
3: Morning, mate.
1: Yes, how are you?
3: I'm good.
1: He uliko unasema?
3: From Lwakabete?
1: Yes.
3: Huku nakuambia vijana wanajulikana kabisa na ni majirani tu.
1: Ehe.
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1: Sawa sawa.
3: Asante.
1: 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Mpaka now, you get off your stage, there are guys who are there to escort you to where you're going. Because if you go by yourself, ujue ningeta. 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

0: to you. Karibu sana. To indeed a feel good Friday on Mike and Kingangi in the morning. We are definitely going to turn it up a notch. Of course, the weekend is finally here and we need to get psyched up. Today is that day for Shere. Yeah? So in still Classic 105, we're going to turn it up a notch in just a little while. But before Tufike Hapo, we need to talk to you about Kidogo, common sense. It's important for you to have it, eh? And has your child ever, like, shouted from the sitting room, saying, "Mom, Wi-Fi mepotea," those kind of things. And then another one follows, "Hey, na TV mezima." And then that's when you realize that the tokens even ran out an hour ago. Now, instead of fixing the problem, you're dealing with a digital scavenger hunt. Let me explain what I mean. You're moving money from here, you to there, switching platforms up, AV, entering details everywhere. Surely that's not common sense, because with KCB, you can pay your KPLC bills or buy tokens directly from your KCB account via the KCB app, or simply by dialing *522#. There's no extra transfers, no hopping between one platform and another, no unnecessary loops. KCB Bank is making you pay for those things that matter to you much, much easier. Kumbuka, KCB Bank is for people and for better, and of course regulated by the Central Bank of Kenya. In the meantime though, I want to hook you up with 5,000 bob right into your KCB account this morning. How about you tell me whether or not this is common sense or this is common stress? Can you imagine your friends say they are waiting until Atikesho Saturday to visit a banking hall and open an account, even though they have a smartphone in their hand right now? Yeah? What is that? Is that common sense or is that common stress? Why don't you hit me up? 0711-046-105. Be a winner this morning with KCB.
1: 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Kasheshe. Did you hear this?
2: Now, nikiwa hii mahali maina lipeleka.
0: Yes.
2: Kuna ujamaa likuja aitwa Kobe Mugenyu. Kobe alifanya kitu sijaona ikifanywa for a very long time.
0: What did he do?
2: She engaged the lady, the girlfriend, Betty Mwangi, who's an advocate in Nakuru.
0: Okay.
2: Ile kitu ya mpaka kupropose hivi unapeana, unapeana karing next to the swimming pool.
0: Yes, and he did a fancy proposal.
2: Yeah, mpaka mawaiters, nini, unafanyiwa kazero. You know that the last time you learn you... No, let me give this guy...
0: Let me tell you. Mwalimu, first of all, did she say yes?
2: Yes, she said yes.
0: Okay.
2: Na watu wakapiga makofi wapa wazungu, everybody mawaindi wanapiga. You know, and I was like, you know, Kobe Mugenyu, you belong to a very unique class, because some of us, we had no idea we had gotten married.
0: Hey.
2: Nijirani tu nasikia mama wameanza complain. 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